0: estudyante. 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
1: Sir Gary, no, good day sa ating mga viewers, no, ng Radyo Mercado, and on behalf of our regional director, warm greetings sa lahat, no, of our regional director Cristito A. Echo. Maligayang pagbati po sa lahat, no. Currently we are implementing, Sir Gary, no, the three-term school calendar, which is a new edition, no, sa management ng Department of Education. Yes. Kasi dati, if our followers and viewers, no, can remember, we are having the quarter, four-quarter school calendar. So it's roughly every 2 months, meron tayong examination na binibigay sa mga bata. But right now, because of the assessments of the convergence being made by, that was done, no, by our central office, headed by our secretary, Sunny Angara, and also there were feedbacks coming from the field, no, especially from the region. So doon nakita, Sir Gary, no, na tamang, it's very compressed yung ating school calendar. That's why with the three-term school calendar, mas pinahaba yung ating instructional time. Anong ibig sabihin nun? Mas more na ang dedicated ng ating mga bata, dedicated na yung kanilang time on the instructional part. Ibig sabihin nun, it's really teaching and learning time. Dati, it's roughly mga a month and a half. Right now, it's 55 plus days. Yeah. We just recently concluded term one. And currently, term two will start this coming September 16 until December 4. So it's roughly 56 class days. During the instructional block, walang extracurricular activities na pwedeng gawin sa mga bata. Intended talaga ito sa pag-aaral ng ating mga bata. Now, what will happen to the extracurricular activities na hindi allowed na gawin during the instructional time? It will be done during the end of term block. The end of term block is a 10-day break after each term na kung saan doon talaga yung mga extracurricular activities natin, like the school intramurals, the Boy Scouts, Buwan ng Wika is really is part of August talaga yon. But instead of having an activity na parang bonggang activity, incorporated na siya sa curriculum na lang, doon na lang. So it's up to our teachers na kung paano niya i-manage yung time, especially on the Filipino subject, kasi yung Buwan ng Wika last August was talaga sa kuan yun, sa Filipino subject. So in-incorporate na yon doon. So wala na talaga activity na like yung mga dating sa stage.
0: Naiimbita pa ako magsalita.
1: Yun.
0: May mga palaro po para sa mga
1: ganun. But right now, because it's part of the instructional block, so in-intend talaga yun na i-incorporate na lang sa ating class hours, especially on the Filipino subject. So with the three term, hangad natin dito, no, Sir Gary, no, that mas maka-focus yung mga bata natin, especially on curriculum, the competencies talaga, no. And we all know, Sir Gary, na during our class days, maraming days doon na nag-alternative delivery mode tayo because of bagyo. Bagyo is more on yung intense rainfall, yun. So dati with the four quarter school calendar, walang time talaga yung teacher natin na follow up ng mga lessons during the ADM. But with this three term school calendar, mahaba yung class days. Ibig sabihin noon, right after the ADM, may time pa sila talaga na mag follow up doon sa mga na miss na lesson ng bata. Well, na dapat doon sa in person class or within our school.
0: Kakatapos lang ng first quarter, di ba?
1: Term 1.
0: 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Yung umaga hanggang hapon. Sir, malaking bagay, no? Para assessment mo.
1: Actually the purpose, no, the wisdom behind our three-term school calendar is really to have focus sa ating mga bata. Kasi the previous school calendar, sa morning may magtuturo, sa hapon mga activities na. So may nami-miss talaga ang mga competencies yung mga bata natin. Especially right now that kakatapos lang yung result ng PISA. And there was a great big improvement doon sa PISA standing natin. We are not on the bottom 10 right now. I think from the bottom it's 14, umanga tayo. We increased our PISA results. So given right now that we are implementing this three-term school calendar, maybe in the next PISA, yung dream talaga ng DepEd is makaangat tayo, yun

0: you've got to do is move.
1: Mga negosyante, gusto nyo bang marinig at makita ang brand nyo where someone really listens? Radyo Mercado is the only digital radio that you can hear in local markets habang namimili ang tao araw-araw. Sa Radyo Mercado, mas malawak ang reach. Sa Radyo Mercado, mas lokal ang connection. 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Message our Facebook page today or contact us at 0917-144-0259 and let your business be heard where the market moves. Radyo Mercado, ang boses sa puso ng bayan.
2: Dance with the groove, all you got to do is move.

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1: Yeah, actually, yun talaga yung target nun eh. Kasi nakikita kasi Sir Gary previously, yung mga bata natin at the end of, especially those during the pandemic, nahihirapan talaga mag-intindi.
0: Yes.
1: Yun yung talaga yung nangyari doon. That's why with the aral program right now that we have is being implemented, malaki talaga yung tulong. That's why the PISA result or the program for International Student Assessment, that's PISA, ito yung test ng mga 15 years old eh, ng mga learners nationwide. And makikita natin doon, umangat talaga tayo.
0: Wow.
1: Doon sa reading, mathematics and science. Yun talaga yung real world eh. Real world na scenarios talaga yung ginamit doon. And it only shows no that our programs right now that's being implemented by DepEd, especially sa mga bata natin, it has an effect talaga.
0: Yes.
1: Sa ating learning competencies.
0: Sana magtuloy-tuloy, no? Kasi ako, I remember, during grade 3, binabasa ko yung Jose Rizal na notebook, textbook. 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Ano po ang nakapaloob dito sa programang ito?
1: Actually, National Teachers Month, nagsimula ito siya noong September 5.
0: Uh-huh.
1: And it will have its culmination no on October 5, which is the World Teachers Day.
0: Mm-hmm.
1: It's a whole month activity ng DepEd. It's an observation of you know, the selfless sacrifices of our teachers.
0: Totoo po, sacrifices, tama yung word.
1: Yeah. Kasi wala tayo ngayon dito eh. We are not here right now kung saan tayo man ngayon.
0: Yes.
1: If wala tayong teacher noon, di ba? So, in one way or another, may teacher talaga na makapag-influence sa atin on what we are right now. So, it's an honor for them. We celebrate their sacrifices sa DepEd. Especially that DepEd, more than half of our personnel right now in the region, we are around 43,000 teachers alone here.
0: Oh my.
1: 43,000 teachers.
0: Sa region pa lang.
1: Sa region pa lang yun.
0: Mm-hmm.
1: It's for the region 6 alone. So, marami talaga yung teachers natin. And all of them, no, they burn midnight candles just to make sure no na makapagturo ng mabuti
0: sir,
1: sa mga bata natin. Despite na we know for a fact no na meron tayong mga kakulangan like classroom, it's a nationwide concern, but yung teachers natin, they do not rest on their laurels eh. Hindi talaga sila tumitigil just to make sure na yung every bata na nasa kanilang care eh matuto. Yun talaga yun eh. And you know nga that their profession, it's not a profession but it's a vocation.
0: Oo.
1: Yung pagturo eh kasi we know.
0: Ako po.
1: kasi if you say profession, you're just there for the work. But if it's a vocation, sinasabuhay mo talaga eh yung pagiging teacher mo.
0: Yeah.
1: That's why si Ma'am at saka si Sir kahit gabi gumagawa ng lesson plan.
0: Yun na.
1: Gumagawa ng mga activities ng mga bata, nag-check ng papel, even on a weekend. That's why right now, we are also happy, Sir Gary, no, that with the 3-term school calendar, may time talaga yung mga teachers natin na makapag-break in between terms.
0: Sir, bigyan mo akong ano doon, elaboration sa break. Kasi ang break ng teacher, parang dati, biro lang yan eh. Break daw, tapos pero may seminar, may mga ano pong nakapaloob doon?
1: Last week, I think it was starting ng ating break, no, ng 3-term break natin noong September 2, may mga activities yung mga teachers natin like in-service training, yan yung yearly capacity building ng teachers natin. Yun yung intended time for them talaga. But right now, September 14 and 15, it's really their break. Nagpalabas ng memorandum yung central office natin na no meetings, trainings, learning action cell, school activities, reporting submissions, asynchronous deliverables, etc. is required sa ating mga teachers during this break?
0: Walang trabaho.
1: Walang trabaho talaga. Break
0: pahinga.
1: Talaga. Pahinga talaga.
0: Oo.
1: Ngayon ng ating mga teachers. Same is true, since the teachers are having their break right now, yung mga non-teaching personnel natin and teaching-related personnel dun sa school level, sa school ah, hindi sa division, sa school, they can also avail of the work from home arrangement for these 2 days.
0: Oo. 14
1: and 15, September 14 and 15. Though, the 30-day break ng teachers natin, every end of school year, pina-follow yun ng DepEd. 30 days na uninterrupted break yun, Sir Gary. Right at the end of each and every school year, may 30-day break yung mga teachers natin doon. Uninterrupted yun. Walang trabaho, walang meetings, walang lahat-lahat.
0: Ay, wow.
1: Magre-resume lang yun after ng 30-day mandatory break nila. Yun. So, dati, wala tong 2-day break eh. Sa previous school calendar natin. But right now, with the 3-term school
0: purely
1: calendar, may 2-day break talaga yung teachers natin every end of term.
0: Oh, talagang hindi siya mag-iisip?
1: Wala.
0: Oh, hindi talaga. Siya magtatrabaho.
1: Even the, yung kwan eh, yung may mga teachers akong alam ngayon na nagbe-break ngayon, nagbabakasyon right now. Since it's a weekend, yung Saturday and Sunday, 14 and 15
0: mahaba.
1: Falls on a Monday and Tuesday. So ngayon, nagbabakasyon yung mga teachers natin. Kasi come September 16, balik na naman sa
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1: 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So, back to work sila, magtuturo ulit sa mga bata natin until December 4.
0: Ay, wow.
1: Yeah. And then, December 7 until 18 will be the end of term block na break. And 18 onwards until January 3 will be the end of year na break natin sa Christmas and the New Year break. And magbabalik na on January 4 of 2020.
0: Oo, kasi para ma-refresh naman, di ba?
1: Yeah.
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0: Yes.
1: So, the teachers really have to, you know, create a unique way of understanding each and every learner. Kasi hindi pwedeng pangkalahatan yun eh.
0: Yeah.
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1: Yeah.
0: Kasi noon, naranasan ko pa yung hinila ng teacher ko yun. 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May flying saucer pa noon na, ano, tambura.
1: Oh, yeah.
0: At
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1: Yeah.
0: Ha? 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Eh ngayon, sige, huwag na natin.
1: Right now, we have the Learner Rights Protection, eh.
0: Oo.
1: So, Child Protection Policy.
0: Oo.
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0: 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No? 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Kasi pag is PTA, School Teachers Parents Association, ang alam ko kasi nag-president rin ako for 2 years. Andun eh, maghanap ng source, di ba? how we can help. Contribution, projects, and everything. Pero sa yung nasabi mo kanina, sir, ibigay mo nga parang encourage yung ating mga PTA officers today.
1: Oh, actually, our regional director ng Presito AECO, Sir RD, issued a memorandum, I think it was a few months ago, during the opening of class, that every time na meron tayong convergence ng ating mga PTA, yung sabi mo sir kanina, more on collection, helping the school. Kasi we know for a fact naman na even though may budget yung DepEd, AMO, still kulang yun. Kulang yun. That's why we tap our partners, especially on the PTA na kung merong may ambag sa school natin, voluntarily. Hindi pwedeng mag-charge agad sa bata yung pag hindi makapag-contribute yung bata. We issued this memorandum. It's a menu of topics na dapat talakayin during PTA. Kasama na doon yung school security, yung mental health ng mga bata natin, yung topics on school management, and the like, no? Mga ganun, marami yun eh. It's a monthly topical memo na kung saan hindi lang meeting yung gagawin ng PTA. It's not more on pag nagkita yung PTA, yung first think ng mga participants doon, additional payment naman to. But no, it's gonna be part of their learning din. Empowering our PTA kasi the school exists not because of DepEd alone. But we need our partners. We need the parents, we need the community,
0: yes, sir.
1: We need the partners.
0: Opo.
1: And by empowering our teachers na they are guided din, nakasa kanilang gagawin sa school natin, this will somehow have an impact din on, you know, the environment of the school. Kasi pag hinayaan mo lang yung PTA na hindi na minamanage ng school management or ng school heads natin, parang mayroon separation. They are working in a silo.
0: Totoo po yan.
1: They are working in a silo.
0: Yes.
1: But if we empower our PTA, meron kayong gagawin ganito, but we also give them knowledge, we impart them some knowledge din, mapifeel ng PTA natin, we are being empowered by this.
0: Yes.
1: So, with that, mas na-encourage natin silang tumulong sa school natin.
0: Naiintindihan nila kung anong gusto nila itulong.
1: And at the same time, if you're helping, it does not mean monetary.
0: Yes.
1: It does not mean monetary.
0: Totoo, sir. Opo.
1: Kung walang pera yung parent, but he or she has a talent na mag-repair ng kahit konti sa school natin, sa classroom ng anak niya, it will have a huge impact sa ating mga bata kasi nakikita nila, ginawa to ng parent ni ganitong classmate ko. So, sabihin naman na kanya, sige, tutulong tayo doon. And it will somehow bubbles down into a community na nagtutulong-tulong ng lahat. So, isa yun sa mga topics doon sa ating PTA. And at the same time, the wellness ng ating mga bata. We are teaching our parents then on to how to spot yung mga changes sa attitude ng mga bata nila.
0: Yes.
1: Kasi mental health ng mga bata natin right now is parang kwan siya, parang fragile siya. That's why we have although we have the Child Protection Committee, we have the Learner Rights Protection, but the learners spend only 8 hours a day, 6 to 8 hours a day in the school, and the rest ng time na yun nasa bahay nila. So the parents right now, once that they know during the PTA meeting that we have this topic about mental health, they can spot if there's a change in the attitude of their child, and kung need nila ng tulong ng school, our guidance counselor designate, or school counselor associate, they can really help. Kasi yung isang batang may ininda mentally,
0: yes,
1: later on, it will somehow end up as a out-of-school youth. At risk siya. That's why we don't want that to happen. That's why as early as possible, we can give intervention sa bata na yun. Just to make sure na matulungan natin siya.
0: Ayun. 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
1: Actually, currently, no, our regional director, all the programs, the projects na binibigay ng DepEd Central Office, especially that of benefit, no, sa ating mga teachers, mm-hmm. We really make sure that these are all implemented sa ating mga teachers sa field, especially their mental health and especially their wellness and their, you know, their status mm-hmm. In the Department of Education. And right now, since PISA just the result came a few days ago and somehow ko ni encourage them na ay yung ganitong effort ko yung ganitong kahit gaano kakaliit yung effort mo pag nagsabay-sabay kayong lahat malaki yun
0: yes.
1: So it's a concerted effort ng lahat It doesn't mean na kung ako lang isang teacher, gagawin ko to, wala tong effect. No. But if gagawin din yan ng isang teacher, gagawin din ng isa, tatlo na kayo, isang school community kayo, ma-flip lahat ng mga bata natin. And given the fact right now, no, that just this year, we have implemented the expanded career progression. It really helped no our teachers na walang teacher na magre-retire. Na teacher one. Yun. The expanded career progression. And we are one of the highest ECP recipients. Yung nag-o-taking doon sa Mayroha City way back in April. It's around 8,000 teachers yun. Ang kwan kasi yung dream kasi ng DepEd, especially of our secretary right now, Secretary Sunny, is walang teacher na magre-retire na teacher one.
0: Mm-hmm.
1: So with the ECP, pwede kang mag teacher 2, 3, and 4 depende sa available mong credentials. So, it also opens up an additional teaching position. Dati kasi teacher 1 to 4 lang. Ngayon, if my memory serves me right, hanggang teacher 7 na.
0: Oh, wow.
1: Yeah, teacher 7 na. So, it will somehow no have an effect on them kasi hindi na sila mag-retire as teacher 1. So, they have to really do their part.
0: Yes.
1: And that's teaching our learners properly, ensure that the curriculum is being implemented at the school level. And at the end of it all, DepEd will do its best naman to really improve their status, especially their status working conditions. Though we know that may mga kakulangan tayo sa classroom, sa mga materials, but we are not resting on our laurels. We are tapping partners for this. And right now, the LGUs are, you know, facilitating the construction of the classrooms.
0: Mm-hmm.
1: So it really will really have a big help sa ating mga teachers.
0: Sir, sa mabilisan, kausapin mo yung teacher natin. Encourage them.
1: Sa ating mga teachers, no, we know that our regional director, Crisito A. Echo, is doing his best to make sure that all programs and projects of DepEd is being implemented here in the region. And in return for that, the benefits, the trainings na dapat ibigay sa inyo is really binibigay sa inyo. That's why our regional director see to it no, that during the last expanded career progression, we have around 8,000 teachers na nakapag-avail nito. And this is just the starting point. No? And marami pa na pwedeng mag-avail ng ECP in the future. Abang-abang lang na ng konti.
0: Yes.
1: So, and also, Right now, the teachers' welfare is being taken care of. So once that we have the guidelines coming from the central office, automatically we will make sure, no, our regional director is really monitoring the status of its implementation down to the school level.
0: Ayan, papalakpak na sana ako eh, kasi natutuwa ako para sa mga teachers. Kaya lang, meron pa kami isang gap, babalik pa po kami.

0: Okay, nakakatuwa. 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Yeah. 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
1: Regional Assembly of Education Leaders.
0: Oo, na ginawa natin sa...
1: Convention Center.
0: Oo. Yeah. Sir, bigyan mo kami ng konting papyaw doon sa programa na yun. First time ginawa
1: first
0: dito
1: time,
0: sa
1: first
0: Iloilo.
1: Time yun, yeah. Actually, it's the first time that all of our school heads, the principals,
0: and the governors, local
1: officials were invited no, in a convention of all the school heads doon sa my convention center. The national, they are doing this on a national level naman, may mga national convergence din. But this is the first time for Region 6. Mm-hmm. Yung purpose ng Regional Assembly of Education Leaders is to... teach our school heads. May session doon regarding sa PILGEPS, yung procurement. May topic doon regarding procurement. No. So, kasi we know that procurement happens on the school level.
0: Then. Yes.
1: So, they were, we have a representative from PILGEPS, from GPPB, na nag-talk regarding the modes of procurement and ways on how to do procurement the legal way. Mm-hmm. Na may iwasan yung problem.
0: Yes.
1: Na later on pala magbubula.
0: Maging controversial.
1: Yeah, may mga nawawalang ganyan. So, it's also that one of the topics that that were discussed. Also, may mga speakers doon, mga speakers, motivational speakers during the RAEL that will somehow, yung sabi ko is, this will rekindle the fire ng ating mga school heads. Kasi kung minsan, yung school heads natin, pag hindi sila napapart sa mga ganitong mga activities, they feel na parang napag-iwanan sila.
0: Yung pagbiyahin mo lang sila papuntang Iloilo, yung malaking bagay yun.
1: Yeah.
0: Oo.
1: Kasi they somehow the school heads sometimes feel na especially those sa mga mamalayo, mga far-flung na mga school heads natin, they felt na pero parang hindi sila left behind, naiiwanan na sila. Mm-hmm. But with this Regional Assembly of Education Leaders, na-encourage talaga sila na, we were part of it.
0: Yes.
1: Part kami ng history. We were part of the first trial of the region. And also, to give them the status of our education in the region, nag-report doon si RD Echo Basic Education Report.
0: Yes.
1: Doon nakita ng mga school heads natin, ganito tayo ngayon. But yung ganito ngayon, it's not yet the zenith Hindi pa siya yung peak.
0: Oo.
1: Hindi pa. It's just a portion pa lang.
0: Yes.
1: Pwede pa palang more.
0: Yes.
1: So, with RAEL, na-open yung idea sa kanila ngayon na what can I do as a school head of this school, may it be big or small school, that will somehow have a huge impact sa status ng education ng region in the next RAEL. Yun.
0: Kaya, nakakatuwa, no?
1: Yeah.
0: So, ipin mo, makita mo sila doon, para sa kanila, malaking bagay. 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
1: actually, sir, kung tingnan mo, sir, ha, may it be a positive or a negative details na natakel doon, it's the reality. It's the reality.
0: Yes.
1: No sugarcoating.
0: Yun.
1: Mm-mm. So, with that, dahil hindi ka nagsusugarcoat, makikita mo talaga kung anong reality.
0: Mm-hmm.
1: And here comes our school heads na nandun. They were motivated. They were capacitated. They were teached. They were taught for the next... that was a four-day activity, if my memory serves me right. They were taught on what to do.
0: Yes.
1: So, there will be realization on them. Totoo pala nangyayari to sa school ko. Hindi ko na gagawin to next time. Parang ganun, mga aha moments.
0: Malaking bagay.
1: Yeah, malaking bagay na yun.
0: At nakapunta sila sa SM. 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
1: Actually, Sir Gary, first and foremost, no, we give emphasis talaga na libre ang education, yes, sa public schools.
0: Yes.
1: Sa libre 'yon. Mm. And also all of our schools, no, especially during the month of January or February, we have the early registration campaign.
0: Mm-hmm. Yes.
1: Na kung saan lahat ng mga incoming kindergarten, grades 1, 7 and 11 na mga bata, they are requested to participate in this activity. And at the same time, during the enrollment period, we also have our Brigada Eskwela. It's a year.
0: Ay, malaking bagay yan.
1: Yeah, yeah.
0: Oo.
1: Brigada Eskwela, kasi lahat ng partners nandun. Eh,
0: saka makikita mo yung ano, yung pagkakaisa.
1: Mm.
0: Oh, tapos bibigyan mo lang ng biscuit yung mga nag-ano. Ay, ang saya na. Coffee or something.
1: It's bayanihan eh. Yeah. Bayanihan talaga yun.
0: So, kulturang Pilipino yun.
1: Yeah, Pilipino yun. And because of this, no, ang end talaga nito lahat is we provide quality education sa ating mga bata.
0: Yes.
1: That's why burning midnight candles talaga yung mga teachers natin.
0: Teachers,
1: eh.
0: Yes.
1: Yeah, and we know that right now, with the recent result of PISA, somehow this is a step ahead na to making sure
0: masarap pumalakpak para sa mga teacher.
1: Yeah, it's a step talaga na makikita mo that there's improvement,
0: yes,
1: in our education. Maliit man siya, but there's improvement.
0: Mm.
1: Especially that the PISA ranking talagang umangat tayo. And with this, no, yung mga learners natin, they can really look forward, no, that DepEd will not rest. Hindi tayong titigil na magbigay ng quality education sa ating mga
0: sir,
1: schools.
0: Minsahe mo sa kanila, personalin mo na yung mga estudyante natin.
1: Sa ating mga learners, no, libre ang education sa ating mga public schools. That's why we are here, no, sa DepEd, to make sure that the free education that we are giving is also equal to the quality education that we can afford, no, to give you, and making sure, no, that you succeed in the future. So kami dito sa DepEd, through the leadership of RD Echo, all programs, especially those na intended sa curriculum, sa learning competencies ninyo, ng mga learners natin, is binibigay talaga sa inyo. And with the implementation of the three-term school calendar, malaking tulong to, no, to make sure that you can really have this time to focus on teaching and learning.
0: Yes, yes.
1: Hindi na yung kalat, hindi na yung sabog. But rather, there's time intended for learning and there's time intended for extracurricular activities. So, at the end of it all, at the end of this, what we are aiming is that the competencies of that grade level where you are right now, ma-attain nyo talaga yon. And once that we have new programs, especially in the curriculum, it's really implemented down to the school level.
0: Sir, naniniwala kang matatalino ang Pilipino?
1: Yes.
0: Yes. Paano mo tatapikin yung mga parents na really supportahan ang kanilang mga anak?
1: Yung mga sa mga parents natin, no, though DepEd is here, no, we have resources, but it's limited.
0: Yeah.
1: So, though we provide free education, but we need your help din to encourage your child na mag-learn.
0: Yes.
1: Go an extra mile sa ating mga schools. Kasi though we provide the quality education, but our learners spend only around 6 to 8 hours a day.
0: Mm-hmm.
1: And yung weekend, wala yun sa school eh.
0: Yeah.
1: But the parents, yung mga parents natin, kasama nila yung mga anak nila more than 16 hours a day and during weekend. So, with this, the parents, yung mga nanay natin dyan, mga tatay natin dyan, no, tulungan din natin yung mga anak natin, no, kung may mga activities sila sa school, may mga assignments sila, tulungan natin sila, no, na matuto. Not only that, they will learn, you will also learn somehow, no, that DepEd is doing its best na makapagbigay ng quality education sa ating mga bata.
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1: yes,
0: nandito.
1: Yes, so we are really happy, sir, no, with Radyo Mercado that we are given this avenue na makapag-share tayo ng mga latest information coming from your DepEd.
0: Sir, thank you.
1: Thank you very much.
0: Maraming maraming salamat kay DepEd spokesperson Hernani Escolar sa pagbabahagi ng mahalagang impormasyon at mensahe para sa ating mga guro ngayong National Teachers Month. 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